Two rivers like lovers forge destiny upon their confluence. Creator deemed this a place of sanctity, a place of medicine, a place of rest before the journey west. I just love the way Shane goes

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1: Number 17.

0: setting up a money unit, a finance unit, looking for reporters. I feel like maybe you should not join that particular unit.
1: No, I think they would reject me very quickly if they looked at my bank account right now.
0: Although you sound like a great friend, and that is important. So thank you very much for speaking with us. CBC News reporter Meg Campbell spending a couple of $1,000s on weddings this year, neither of which is her own, and she is in Halifax. Our question for the next 20 minutes or so if you're going to call, call soon. Has the high cost of weddings put a strain on your relationships? How did you deal with it? 888-416-8333. Or you can text us 226-758-8924. Before we go to calls, and we do have some people waiting to get on the air, let's check in with Andrew Sofin, who is a couples and family therapist, a psychotherapist, president of the Canadian Association for Couple and Family Therapy. He is in Montreal. Andrew, the average Canadian wedding, average apparently, is right now $42,000. What comes to mind when you hear that number?
2: First of all, that I'm very grateful that I've been married for a very long time, because that was not the sum when we got married, and we got married pre-social media. I think the number is astounding. And like Meg said, the fact that she's able to sort of look at it saying, look, something else is at play here. I'm not going to blame my friends. I'm not going to blame the others, is a really healthy perspective. As you can imagine, not everybody is sort of as well-meaning as Meg is.
0: Mm-hmm. So let's talk about a couple of situations where there might be tension, and you can be the psychotherapist for a moment. First of all, when you do have a friend who has just invited you to a wedding in, I don't know, Thailand, for example, or a series of events that might be in Canada but still are expensive and they're high expectations, and you're kind of feeling as the friend a bit resentful, how do you handle that?
2: I think the most important thing is to remember an invitation is not an obligation. It's just an invitation. And I think, unfortunately, because most of these weddings, as you know, Meg sounds like she's on the younger side, it usually comes at a time of life where you don't have deep pockets. You don't have sort of extra cash lying around. So most importantly is, hopefully, if they're good friends, you know each other and you know sort of what each other does for work and things. And it's absolutely okay to go to your friend and say, I love you dearly. I really wish I could go to Thailand, but it's outside of my budget. And if it's a good friend, they'll say, I completely understand.
0: Now, here's the potentially tougher one, I think more than potentially tougher, and it is the two people getting married. And one has this romantic, beautiful, you know, ambition, vision of an expensive, elaborate wedding. The other is saying, no, like, I want to make this bare bones and not spend much money. I mean, such an important day, such high expectations, the beginning of married life. How do you handle that?
2: Well, I mean, first of all, it's really a relationship problem that's showing up through a wedding. So the wedding is the stressor, but the real issue is the expectations. Think of the communication, values, boundaries, identities. It brings up such a host of different things. And most importantly, I hope, is most people well in advance sit down way before the engagement announcement and things like that, and sort of say, hey, what's your view? What's your view? And if one person's saying, I want to do this big elaborate wedding, and the other person's saying, I'm a little nervous about it, you would hope that they could talk it through. And if one person has very deep pockets, okay, that's fine. But if they both are saying finances are tight, then keep remembering this is one day. And a wedding should not create massive debt and cause stressors for years and years to come. That obviously would leave a lasting impact on the couple, because there'll be hidden resentments, there'll be frustrations, there will be, well, you wanted a big wedding and that's why we can't, you know, buy a car or we can't buy that house. What's most important? Is the house a car? Is it more schooling, or is it a wedding? But they need to talk about that well in advance. don't just sort of wait until you've announced we're getting